0: siempre.
1: Yes, this is Rough Scott, and I, the DJ, originally from Jamaica with the Easy Star All Stars. I say hello to Pete the Beast, Radio Reggae, all my fans in Latin America, big up, respect.

There's a Rasta from Germany that's incredible, and he lived in Jamaica, and his name is Gentleman. He is a gentleman, and he is from Cologne, Germany. Here's Gentleman on Radio Reggae with Pete the Beat.

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0: The adventure story and the radio drama. It sounded like this.